0: Bellwether Girl.
1: Uh-huh.
0: And have we got news for you.
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Generation on the move. 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
1: 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Okay. Hey, guys. Bob, Dad, yep. Guess going to the ball game. What a great way to have a good time. Wrigley Field.

0: 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I couldn't fly.
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0: DRS.